0: Deck on Paul 612, got on up Oregon, please.
1: Paul 612, go ahead.
0: Charles Edward Union.
2: State's been advised, they're putting it out to their troopers now. They're putting it out to their troopers now. She's northbound 303 on foot towards Lowe's.
3: Copy. Can I get her name and description?
2: It's going to be Sarah Hoffer, born in 97, described as an Asian female, white t-shirt, black shorts. 21.
3: On scene.
2: San Antonio, they're also advising she's in psychosis, 10 times the normal dosage of her medication.
4: Medium two-story multifamily, nothing showing investigating that. 1703.
3: Yeah,
2: Sam 28 at 1703.
3: That comment to 4-5.
4: Engine 4-5.
3: Update the location for law enforcement. The Lowe's parking lot.
5: 28-154, do you want me to turn around and head your way?
4: Parking lot. You do have a sergeant route code and WP's been advised.
0: This is a cultural trust.
4: 1704,
0: that helps.
4: What I'm showing for the Charles Edward Union is a 2000 Sierra expiration 2024.
6: I'm pretty sure I copied the name. Could you repeat the date of birth?
4: Charles with no notes.
0: Received, thank you.
4: Call 612, 1704. Call 810, send come your status.
0: Yeah.
4: Heavy static, I copied still out.
0: No problem.
4: No problem, 1705.
0: 810, 804. Good.
7: Yeah, power's out all over here as well.
2: I believe you said they transported the female.

0: 79 at a second vehicle pull up. Can you attach a plate?
1: The same 79 second vehicle pulled up. Port Orchard and Bay Street, go ahead with the plate.
0: Boy, Tom Lincoln, 3791.
1: Gracie, did you want to read back on that plate?
0: Yeah, thank you.
2: Sam 28, I'm arriving at Lowe's.
1: Sam 28 is 7207.
3: Middle L Lincoln, he's a senior, 19790920.
2: 7207. Boy 441 from Sync Up Data Times 2.
4: Go ahead.
2: Both your subjects are clear. Aisha is a convicted felon, DOL 2031, not licensed, and Maxie is registered sex offender out of KCSO, convicted felon, DOL 2030, suspended revoked third, 2-0 motorcycle.

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0: 2022. BLS Red Response 919 Cherry Avenue Northeast. Cross Street Northeast Preston Street and Durham Avenue. A22. BLS Red Response 919 Cherry Avenue Northeast. Cross Street Northeast Preston Street and Durham Avenue. Timeout 1712. 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

0: 4413.
1: See some around there. 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
0: Your case number 3454 and the rest of your traffic was broken.
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1: Still there. 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
2: No problem here. 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Okay. I can send 6 AF.

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2: 305 and 3 North on ramp with license plates and misfit. Mary Ida Sam, Tom Ida Frank Zebra.
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0: 462 and for others, 2323 Winfield Avenue, cross of Brewster Place and Jenner Avenue. Expecting the RP, the mother and a 13-year-old son who was throwing things, verbal only. The call receiver could hear him yelling in the background. Has also made some suicidal comments with no plan.
1: Take off from 822.
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3: George, Edward Robert Sam, Tom Adam Edward, David Tom, first name Tom Edward Robert, Adam Henry, Middle Arthur Rose, date of birth 1990, 1226.
0: I'm looking through them now. I believe one was a GPS.
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units information on a recklessly driven vehicle. It was doing donuts in the parking lot of the Gordon Fields off of Fairgrounds. It was last seen heading eastbound towards Central Valley. It's a white BMW plate Charles Victor Charles 0214. Information at 1730 WKFJ 401.

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1: 27, send that for me.

A different case phone call for a possible order violation for Separated Silverdale Way and Miami Road. Again, 1734.

Downtown Anderson. Informational detail, there was an RV with items on the top at Highway 16 and Mullenix. Items flew off onto the freeway, and the vehicle continued on the Mullenix towards Long Lake. They are concerned that more items will fall off, and state has also been advised. Information is 1741. WQEM 3.

0: Church Island units, response is 8 for a welfare check, Safeway High School. 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County North Duquamish units, patrol check of Bellisome, call for an audible alarm on Ridgeway.
1: 1-8-6.
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3: Law enforcement's been added for this. It's been changed to a welfare check. They're unsure if the subject's intoxicated.
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0: 21.
1: 21. 21. 21. 21. 21. 21. 21. 21. 21. 21. 21. 21. 21. 21. 21. 21. 21. 21. 21. 21. 21. 21. 21. 21. 21. 21. 21. 21. 21. 21. 21. 21. 21. 21. 21. 21. 21. 21. 21. 21. 21. 21. 21. 21. 21. 21. 21. 21. 21. 21. 21. 21. 21. 21. 21. 21. 21. 21. 21. 21. 21. 21. 21. 21. 21. 21. 21. 21. 21. 21. 21. 21. 21. 21. 21. 21. 21. 21. 21. 21. 21. 21. 21. 21. 21. 21. 21. 21. 21. 21. 21. 21. 21. 21. 21. 21. 21. 21. 21. 21. 21. 21. 21. 21. 21. 21. 21. 21. 21. 21. 21. 21. 21. 21. 21. 21. 21. 21. 21. 21. 21. 21. 21.

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0: Charles 455, 1848.

0: voice number 3455.
1: Just checking 415, is that correct?
0: It's 3455.

0: intoxicated female. The RP is concerned she's going to drown. She keeps going in and out of the lake, Wildcat Lake Park, Holly Road. Sending 17 to 2.
1: Second Park, nothing done. Is a dispatch.
0: Negative. Didn't have an aid component. She's just severely intoxicated.
1: Dan, Tom, Adam, Nora, Lincoln, Everett, Young, Middle, and Mary, 1977-0308, number 2.
2: Number 2.
1: Matthew Hahn, David, Union, Henry, Ocean, Nora, First, Gregory, Thomas Billing, Middle, SCM, 1962-1104.
2: Charles 459.

0: this phone call for an order violation, order not yet served, North Lakeway.
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0: Tom, Norro 27, dead on a possible template, unsure of the state.
1: I can run it if it's Washington, so go ahead.
0: 0553 Sam 85.

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1: Copy. I'll be stopping it on Bond and Foss.
0: Received also.
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1: Good.
0: It doesn't fit the
1: extension
0: for a Washington. 851
2: at 17th.
1: Hey, sir, that's what I was asking.
0: 15th,
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0: 1 George Charles, Paul Tom Frank, Edward King, 1 Tom, 12, 11404.

0: 127 Dotter, you're been.
1: Good.
0: That returns to a maroon Chevrolet Colorado. Expiration June 2026 out of Arizona. However, there is an additional information for a 90-day non-residential permit till August of 2026 to John Rafferty.
1: Copy, thank you, no problem.
0: No problem, 1902.

0: 4-0-1.
1: Yeah, Little Boston Gamble Place with Charles Boyd, Frank 6185.

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At 1802, WQFT.

0: think I'm dead on 1-0, Owen.
1: Heavy static, was that 1105?
0: 1805.
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0: William Davis, Lincoln, 37, Nora, 59, 323, voice.

0: 5. Can I get a read back? I'm not getting anything.
1: William David Lincoln, 37, Nora, 59, 323, boy.
0: Confirm that's out of Washington.
1: Affirm.
0: William David Lincoln, 37, Nora, 593-2348 has no return. It shows that the Washington DOL system is not available currently.
1: That's boy at the end.
0: With B boy, still no return. DOL system still not available.

It is Emily Ryan Walker Kaminsky. Date of birth is 2001-08-28. Adam, Mike, Ida, Nora, Sam, King, Ida.

0: 5 Centcom question. Emily Kaminsky, I'm not getting any return. Is Brian Walker part of the last name?
1: 127, run the pick. Tom Paul, 1105. We've already ran the pick. We've got the data now.

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0: In the Edward Jones parking lot on Laura Wheaton, Boy 38743, George. It's a red truck.

0: Frank Garia. Contact for a domestic vehicle with pushing Cascade Trail.
1: Frank 146, no problem there, 1817.
2: Hello, 462, what are the details?
0: It's 3007 Cascade Trail. The RP is 25-year-old stepdaughter shoved to the RP 2 ago. Still receiving further.
2: Receive.
0: 1818.

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0: Garland, George, Adam, Robert, Lincoln, Adam, Nora, David, first of Christopher, Charles, Henry, Robert, Ida, Sam, Tom, Ocean, Paul, Henry, Edward, Robert, middle W, William, 19920214.
1: Oh, 471, 1818. Oh, 471, CENTCOM data for Garland. 2031, suspended revoke third financial responsibility.

0: 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You can pin my current and I'll attach to the Cascade Trails DV and take a second when available.
1: Center 462 requesting a second for the Cascade Trails DV. Copy Charles 455 attached to MCT. Last info we have is that parties are separated. There's three German Shepherds in the residence. Can be aggressive.

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0: Charles 458. 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
1: Negative. The male half and another subject on not on scene. Were the callers?
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1: Guinness, there's a follow-up phone call for Edo 117 came in through Ava. 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
0: Utah Street, cross Nevada Street and Illahee Road. There are subjects kicking each other, possibly over a dog, and there are threats to kill the dog. We're still getting further. Frank 134, a call has also been made for animal control at 1837. Frank 139 and Frank 134, the RP is no longer answering questions.
1: Got it.
0: 1838.

0: Medic 51, Rescue 64, BLS Red Response, 5601 Seebeck Highway Northwest, Cross Street Northwest Gross Road and Northwest Duryea Road. Medic 51, Rescue 64, BLS Red Response, 5601 Seebeck Highway Northwest, Cross Street Northwest Gross Road and Northwest Duryea Road. Timeout 1839, WQEM 301.
1: Still out, 1840.

0: Cambridge Island units. 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I have a ferry repair. 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
1: 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Frank 139 at 1841.
2: Can you see if 134 needs additional unit from south?
0: We'll check and advise. I do see Frank 139 en route as well.
2: Got it.
0: 1842.

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0: What's the status of Medic 52?
1: Checking. 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Negative, you're showing it as fire out. Nora 127, 1842. 1843.
2: Status check. 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
1: And Central Franklin is updated to the intoxicated subject on Wildcat. The intoxicated female was last seen 5 ago getting into a blue Ford. Unknown direction of travel advice. We'll call back.
0: Control has been dispatched.
1: Franklin 39 at 1843.

units en route to Utah Street. The dogfight's over. There were 5 people and 2 dogs involved. 1 dog and person are en route to the doctor and emergency vet. The pit bull belongs on an address on Boundary Lane, unknown exact address, and we're still trying to figure out if the dogs are secured.

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2: 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Was that no traffic?
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0: University units, which I'll check in a follow-up phone call for a theft of alcohol. Walmart, Bethel Road. Then 7-Eleven MCT at 1848.
1: I'm down 461 stopping.
2: Down 461.
1: Sheridan and Halverson. Charles Henry Edwards 7597.
2: Down 461, 1848.
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There's a female passed out in the passenger side of a vehicle, Safeway 104. Norwin 27. It's a red Subaru Outback, now saying someone's getting into the vehicle with her. Caller was originally concerned no windows were down. Didn't try to wake her up. We're trying to get a license plate. Boy Union Frank 4513. 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
2: 851, engine 52, BLS red response, 10900 in pass place northwest, cross street northwest Anderson Hill Road. 851, engine 52, BLS red response, 10900 in pass place northwest, cross street northwest Anderson Hill Road. Timeout 1858, WQEM 301.
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0: 07547, Charles.
2: Medic 76, S72, BLS red response, beach drive, northeast, and place northeast. Medic 76, 872, BLS red response, beach drive, Brownlee place northeast. Timeout 1859, WQEM 301.

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0: Amy is protected in an order out of Port Angeles PD with an Anthony Lee, no 45.
1: Copy, thank you.
0: You're welcome, 1905.
2: Sam, Tom, Ocean, Paul, Henry, Edward, Robert, Middle L, Lincoln, 1982, 1223.
0: Oh, 471, 1906.

0: with an extraditable misdemeanor out of your office, Christopher Lee Littlejohn, white male, 1982, 1223, 6'5", 175 pounds, red hair, blue eyes. 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Again, the charge is resisting. A non-extraditable out of Mason County for FTADY, convicted felon, 2030, suspended, revoked third.
1: Boy 413.
0: 9th
1: and Warren. Wait, it's going to be Boy William Henry, 9474.

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1: Wayne 435, 93.
0: Tom, Paul, 471, can you confirm?
1: Is there a unit at the office able to confirm a warrant for 471?
2: 45, go to.
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0: at Point 413, 9th and Warren. For Amy, she has an extraditable misdemeanor out of your office. Amy Jennifer Weber, white female, 1996-057, 5'3", 120 pounds, blonde hair, brown eyes, assault fourth, with additional on file, must post, 2500 out of your office. She is 2026, suspended, revoked third, financial responsibility. And Maddie Maxwell is protected in a Pierce County sexual assault protection order with an unrelated subject, 2030 license.
1: Can you confirm this?

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3: Does 71 have a female already?
6: Cross Street, Bremerton National Extension and Southwest Lake Flora Road, 816, BLS Green Response, 8834 State Highway 3 Southwest, Cross Street, Bremerton National Extension and Southwest Lake Flora Road, timeout 1912, WQEM 301.

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1: Copy, two warrants for Little John confirmed. Two warrants for Weber confirmed.
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1: Copy, Weber in custody.
0: 71, copy, he's in custody.
1: And Little John in custody, 1980.

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0: Frank 125, 2500 Northeast McWilliams Road, apartment E is in Edwards 6. She has no weapon. She was pulling her hair out, and she's using her hairbrush against her wrist. She is currently being held down by the RP.
1: Copy.
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1: 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Cross Street, Granger Street, and Granger Street. 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BLS Red Response with Law Enforcement. 5182 Sophie Street. Cross Street, Granger Street, and Granger Street. 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

0: Benson 18 Winfield. Do we have an apartment number?
1: Charles.
2: Chevron off of Pottery and Tremont with the same RV that was causing a problem on the Portage Boulevard earlier.
1: 1079 and 1923.

0: captured units, assault in progress, no weapons, waterfront park. Multiple units, I think our copy, Pulse 712. 1 Harrison Avenue, it occurred 2 ago, no weapons, subject ran away on foot, the RP was punched in the face, and we're still getting further. Pulse 712, low volume, unreadable.
1: There's RP.
0: Checking.
1: Echo Pulse 728, can you add me on the call?
0: Pulse 728 at 1924.
1: And Sam 711.
0: Sam 711, are you calling up for that assault?
2: Lane 435, go again.
0: Last unit, all broken.
1: Can I get a second routine?
0: Frank 125 requesting a second routine to McWilliams Road.
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1: Copy.
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0: One of the involved might be Cooper Zog, Zebra, Adam, Union, George.
1: One of the involved might be a Cooper Zog, 1927.

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1: Can you put a case around us, please?
0: Case number is 3458.
1: 1927. 7135. Go ahead. The girlfriend got the dog.
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0: Boy, the RP's 32-year-old son hit them in the back. They're now requesting aid. No weapons involved. The son is intoxicated. We have a previous a few months ago with a DV arrest for the same subject. Still receiving further info.
1: Saying he has pain in his jaw.
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3: Response for a motor vehicle collision. Tremont Street West and State Highway 16 westbound off ramp southwest. Engine 31. Engine 712. Green response for a motor vehicle collision. Tremont Street West and State Highway 16 westbound off ramp southwest. Timeout 1929. WQEM 301.
1: Go again for 712. That was all broken. Clear that. Now one another when you're ready. Warren and MLK, and a name when you're ready.
0: Go ahead.
1: Last is McPherson, Mary Charles, Paul, Henry Edward Robert, Sam Ocean, Nora. First of Morgan, Mary Ocean Robert, Georgia, Nora. Little P. Perry, 1979-0712.
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2: 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The suspect took off on
6: foot. They're mostly units. I copy King 137, 10-minute ETA requesting containment. 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
1: Bay and Bethel.
6: Next.
1: Sydney and Division.
6: Next.
1: And if we can have one roving also.
6: Copy, Bay in Port Orchard, Bay in Bethel, Sydney in Division, one roving. 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
4: Is there any county units to assist for containment?
6: Do you have a few dock units in route?
3: Cross Street, Northwest Carolyn Lane and Northwest Gurley Court.
4: Copy. Sounds like there's going to be three suspects together. One black male, one white male, one black female. White male is
3: Carolyn Lane and Northwest Gurley Court.
6: Three suspects together, black male, white male, black female, white male is the suspect. 1932.
4: Are you ready to attach me to that Port Orchard assist from code from Fairgrounds at 303?
6: Multiple units, I copy King 108 code. Is there another unit?
4: Sam 711, I'll take Bay and Bethel.
6: Sam 711, Bay and Bethel, and John 151, Sydney in Division.
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6: Medic 3. 712, Port Orchard Boulevard, 1933.
4: Medic 3 will be en route in place of Medic 4.
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6: Engine 31.
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9: 1934.
4: Into a light pole, partially blocking the off ramp with engine 31. Have engine 17 parked.
6: Southbound
4: units,
6: information street fire responding to a single vehicle. Interval pole on the off ramp, Highway 16 and Tremont. Information at 1934.
8: Off the roadway into a light pole, partially blocking the off ramp. Requesting engine 17 parked before engine 31. At the turn as a warning, 1934.
3: 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Engine 9, burning complaint, East Patricia Street and California Avenue East. Timeout 1934, WQEM 301.

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1: I believe so, not seeing anybody attached.
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0: Patricia in California. There appears to be a barbecue that's producing some smoke. No hazard.
1: Engineer in the area, Patricia in California. Barbecue has smoke. 1942.
2: Franklin 25, send coming status.
0: No problem.
2: Franklin 25, look out there, 1942.
3: 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Cross Street Northwest Gumtree Lane and Northwest Huffman Circle. Medic 52. Engine 52. BLS Red Response 117350 Frontier Road Northwest. Cross Street Northwest Gumtree Lane and Northwest Huffman Circle. Timeout 1942. WQEM 301.

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Medic 17, Engine 31, ALS response 155 Liberty Drive West, at Liberty Place, Cross Street, Becky Avenue and Pottery Avenue. Timeout 1946, WQEM 301.

0: Medic 11, 831, Battalion 8, CPR in progress, 155 Lippert Drive West, at Liberty Place, Cross Street, Becky Avenue and Pottery Avenue. Medic 11, 831, Battalion 8, CPR in progress, 155 Lippert Drive West, at Liberty Place, Cross Street, Becky Avenue and Pottery Avenue. Timeout 1947, WQEM
1: 301. Correction, 1-10, 1-10. Puerto Rico units for information. Fire is responding to CPR of a 79-year-old female, possibly choking now, starting compression. Lippert Drive, information at 1948.
2: Be sent in the dining room.
3: Nora 127. The victim's in a black Toyota Scion. No further. We're still on the line.
2: 131 outpatient, 1948.
4: Tom, can you,
5: Paul 906, is this in progress?
4: 17 Austin Route 155 Liver.
3: Our caller was flagged down. The downside of two males were unsure of the time delay. The black Toyota Scion is following our caller to the gas station, but they said it occurred at a different gas station.
5: And confirm the victim is in the black Toyota?
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5: Copy.
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0: 31.
1: Not a CPR. Continue all units, though.
0: Not CPR. Continue all units.
1: Singapore 441.
0: 4441.
1: Ingress out 2 females, miles 111.0.
0: 4441, 19. UI vehicle last seen northbound Suquamish Way from 305. That vehicle's an Oregon plate truck with a couch in the back, possibly a silver Chevy, older. Information on possible DUI at 1950.
2: Paul 712, SunCon question. Correction, Paul 728, SunCon question.
1: Good.
2: Do we have any additional spots? I have John 120 asking. Working on further. Copy. 906 at 1950.

0: Paul 906, I copy notes. If Paul is able to keep an eye out for the suspect vehicle, that would be appreciated. Also arriving.
1: Receive, I'll make a copy for Paul Spoh at 1951.

0: 127.
1: Copy the notes about SIP phone. Are they saying that he thinks it's his phone?
2: Medic 45.
0: I'll double check with the call receiver. That's the way I'm reading it. The two males and females. It's the victim's phone. The victim flagged down this RP there and route to the Clearwater Market.
2: Medic 45. Ladder 51. BLS. Cross Street Northeast Castle Drive and Northeast Trailway. Time of 1952. WQEM 301.
1: You can have ladder 51 go available when they're going out.
0: Engine 41 at 1952.

0: forensic info. The suspect should have injuries to the face, possible blood.
1: Suspect should have injuries to the face. Any description of that male?
0: Still working on it.
1: 906 at 1953.
2: See if there's any way you can track his phone.
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2: See if there's any way the victim can track his phone.

0: Leslie, and it's a request to keep an eye out for a suspect vehicle. There was a robbery occurred at the pump track, 20523 Little Valley Road, possibly 10 to 15 ago. 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
1: Affirmative. 906 is talking with the victim. Phone location showing Little Valley and Burnt, but it occurred at the pump track on Little Valley Road.
2: And you said our suspect vehicle is going to be like a gray Kia?
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0: Charles King Victor 9049 is a 2021 Mazda CX-5 2026 to Frank Lemur out of Seattle.

0: and, or 906, actually, can you confirm what the background of the phone is? Who's on the background?
1: On lane 06, Syncom.
2: Yes.
1: Did you copy 610's request to confirm who's on the background picture of the phone?
0: Affirm, we have the phone and we also see the notification for the Live 360 tracking. It was found on the generator box literally at the corner of Burton and Little Valley.
1: Phone found on the
2: copy. There's
1: P3906 heavy static. What was the PC for?
2: There are three suspects involved, two males, one female.
1: Working on PC, three suspects, two males and one female.
0: Received CENTCOM Pulse 610 just for information. We got flagged down by a random person that saw the phone on the corner, so none of us did see direction of travel or any suspect.
1: Also, flagged down by a random person, no one seen, no direction of travel or suspect.

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1: We'll need a case number at your convenience.
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1: 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I'll be clear.
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0: 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Timeout 2004, WQEM 301.
1: 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We're getting phone calls on the phone now from someone named Jerry.
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3: 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And Sam 711, there is an assault attached to the plate you gave with a weapon in May.
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0: Symptoms? 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Conscious and breathing.
1: Dispatching aid at 2006. I'm sorry, that was all static.
0: Info for suspect description.
1: Go ahead.
0: The suspect vehicle is similar to a dark colored Kia Soul, unknown to that is the brick paper model. And I have three descriptions
2: to Donald Road Northeast and RNF Creek Road Northeast.
1: The description of the first.
2: 71, ladder 71, BLS.
0: White male, baby, possibly in for injuries from robbery. Possibly 5 feet with dark brown hair, short, green sweatshirt, blue bag.
2: RNF Creek Road Northeast. 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
1: Go with the second.
0: Similar age, possibly 5'10, short dark hair, wearing what was described as a Russian hat, wearing a jacket, unknown color, and possibly sweatpants, unknown color.
1: Was he also a white male?
0: Abram.
1: And the third?
0: A female, possibly 5'5", with multicolored hair, wearing gray tank tops, zip up hoodie, also teenager.
1: Received at 2008.
3: Editor, patrol check for suspicious objects, Petersville Road, backpacks and instrument cases, heading 2008.
4: Can we get any other vehicle descriptors, stickers, damage, tint, or anything like that?
0: Very deep, working on it.

0: Go 906. They don't have any further description of the suspect vehicle.
1: Copy. Also, earlier was mention of a knife. Which one had that?
0: Suspect. One of the males.
1: Copy.
2: And 906. All six in.
0: Go ahead.
2: Did your victim know the suspects? Because if they did, if we can get names and like Facebook profiles or something like that. Start from there.
0: But don't know names or any sort of identifying information for the suspects.

0: in behind the MPM.
1: Out with the dark gray SUV, tucked in behind the MPM at 2012.
0: And Paul 6-10, the plate's going to be Charles Drake, Dirt Marion 9005.
1: Received 2012.

0: 610. Extensive previous with that plate.
1: Needed. I'm familiar. There's no problem.
0: 610, familiar. No problems with the vehicle at AMPM Viking and 305 at 2013.

0: Berkeley and it's Patrol for a 15-year-old runaway left on foot, 10 ago from Boulderstone Court. She is familiar with the transit system and has a history of running away. She's a white female, 4'11", 95 pounds, teal, green, and black hair with blue eyes. We're still getting further.
1: And you can pen that for now. 872,
2: engine 77,
0: LS
2: green response, 328 Northeast Park Street, Cross Street Northwest Park Street and State Highway 3 Northeast. 872, engine 77, BLS green response, 328 Northeast Park Street, Cross Street Northwest Park Street and State Highway 3 Northeast. Timeout 2015, WQEM 301.

0: 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Ladder 51. BLS Red response.
1: 27 UTL on 305.
0: 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At Olive Garden.
2: 27 UTL on 305 at 516.
0: Northwest Mount Vintage Way. 851. Ladder 51. BLS Red response. 3204 Northwest Randall Way. At Olive Garden. Cross Street Kids at Mall Boulevard. Northwest and Northwest Mount Vintage Way. Timeout 2016. WQEN 301.

0: Engine 10, carbon monoxide alarm, 4980 Lovely Lane Southeast, Cross Street Southeast Sedgwick Road. Engine 10, carbon monoxide alarm, 4980 Lovely Lane Southeast, Cross Street Southeast Sedgwick Road. Time of 2018, WQEM 301.
1: Franklin 11. You had heavy static. I copy Charles 76783, Frank.
2: Charles 76718, Frank.
1: Frank 111 at 2019. And Frank 111, W plate. Ugly 2011 Nissan Titan expires in 27 to Veronica Bingham, Grandstand.
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0: in reference, so you can put that on the IDA status right now. I just got off the phone with the RP, and we'll get to it in a little bit.
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0: think of that
1: one for a known type fire. 3374 West Bell Terra Valley Road, Kitsap, Mufflergorst. Cross Street, State Highway 3 West.
2: Southbound units for information purposes responding to an unknown fire behind the Kitsap Muffler in Gorst. Information at 2022.
1: Valley Road, Kitsap, Mufflergorst. Cross Street, State Highway 3 West and Solid Lane West. Timeout 2022. WQEM 301.

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3: 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Where the AVO is, there isn't a road. 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

0: an unknown problem. 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

0: Medic 51, Engine 52, BLS Red Response, 10666 North Place Northwest, Cross Street Leeway Avenue Northwest. Medic 51, Engine 52, BLS Red Response, 10666 North Place Northwest, Cross Street Leeway Avenue Northwest. Timeout 2029, WTE-301.
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1: Actually, sounds like our half was the initial aggressor. So if there's any other car, we're going to want to talk to them as a victim, actually.
0: I'm going to call you here in a second. You were kind of garbled for a second.

this information on a reckless bicyclist last seen southbound 8 toward Hostmark from the Coffee Oasis. Hand gestures, being verbal with passerbys, not wearing a helmet, information 2032, WM 453.

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0: 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Station 3, Cross Street Northeast 30th Street and East 31st Street. Tone 3031 Olympus Drive Northeast. Station 3, Cross Street Northeast 30th Street and East 31st Street. Timeout 2038.
1: 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Flight 22, no problem.
2: Flight 22, no problem. 28.

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Engine 21, A23, BLS Green Response, 10861 Northeast Manitou Park Boulevard, Room 314, Cross Street Northeast Ocean Drive and Rolling Bay Walk, Northeast. Timeout 2043, WQEM 301.

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0: to you. I've arrived. 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

0: he's back on the line. 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
1: Any history?
0: 2 previous on her name. Most recent, a traffic stop driver was Warren C. Charles in May 22nd, and then a collision in February cleared B-Boy.

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0: I see the vehicle has been sold recently. 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
1: 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Timeout 2110, WQEM 301.

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0: Can you touch case number, please? 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
1: 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Cross Street Southeast Spring Creek Road and Southeast Mullenix Road. Engine 11. BLS Green response, 8233 Spring Creek Road Southeast. Cross Street Southeast Spring Creek Road Southeast Mullenix Road. Timeout 2112 WQEN 301.

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0: 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We're almost to Wiley.
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0: 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Northwest Buckland Hill Road and Northwest Randall Way. Engine 52, BLF green response for a motor vehicle collision. Northwest Buckland Hill Road and Northwest Randall Way. 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

0: have Diane's information from Mason County on a reckless vehicle crossing northbound 3 from the county line. White BMW sedan, unknown plate, high rate, unknown time delay, and state also being advised information 2128.
1: We're at the facility attempting trying to make access to the gate. Is the RP still on site here?
2: The RP is just the alarm company.
1: 3-3, so the person that pressed the button to search the tunnel vent is no longer on site?
2: No, they spoke to her through the

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0: Last is Edward Lincoln King, Ida Nora Sam, first of George Edward Robert, Adam Lincoln David, middle arm for Robert. He's a, the second, 1980-09-12.
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0: I have an unconfirmed unconfirmed extranodal misdemeanor for a Elkins Jared Robert II, white male, 1980-09-12-511-150, Brown & Brown. CWLS 3rd, failed to transfer the title in 45 days, trip permit violation, mail of $2,500 out of Polesbow, must post. Also have another unconfirmed extranodal, same subject. FTA DeVales III failed to transfer the title within 45 out of Gig Harbor, cash bail or bail bond. Also bail of $2,500. He's also a convicted felon. I have an unconfirmed non-extraditable. Same subject. Same offenses. And he is 2031 suspended or revoked, third. Medical on file. Got 93 at 2132.
1: John 38,
0: out of
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0: Coming to the 8th, how you been?
1: Good.
0: Return to a black 2004 Dodge Ram 1500 truck. 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

0: 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Must post that county is out with.
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Engine 11, BLF Green Response, 4553 Southeast Burley Olalla Road, at Adult Family Home, Cross Street Shady Glen Avenue Southeast and Thatcheret Road Southeast. Timeout 2138, WQEM 301.

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0: Engine 10, BLS Red Response with law enforcement for injuries from a suicide incident. 14436 Wiley Lane, Southeast. Cross Street, Southeast Nelson Road and Southeast Gallagher Lane.
1: Now, Johnny, and it's response to a suicidal subject.
0: Law enforcement for injuries from a suicide incident.
1: Are we not on scene? The brother says was committing Wiley Lane,
0: Southeast. Cross Street, Southeast Nelson Road and Southeast Gallagher Lane. Timeout 2141, WQEM 301.
1: John 32, 14436 Wiley Lane, crossing Nelson Road and Gallagher Lane. Advising that he has tried before, they should be in the lower shop.
2: Any weapons involved?
1: Unknown if has access to weapons. No mention at this time.
2: Copy.
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0: units en route to the suicidal subject. The past the subject has wrapped a noose. There should be two Huskies on scene as well. Route 132 at 2144.
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0: Paul 906.
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0: I'll be out with Sam Billigard at Indianola and Kingston Street.
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0: Go ahead.
2: Just give me a call.
0: Copy.

0: Give me another call. I don't have your number saved.
1: The suicidal subject, the RP is en route there, ETA 10, where she'll get in a vehicle for her. Never mentioned suicide by cop, thinks would be cooperative and is not under the influence. I have directions to the shed when you're closer.
2: Where is he? Units arriving.
1: Copy, units arriving. The house is going to be on the left, the garage on the right. Keep going straight down and there should be a large shop in the backyard.
2: AG copies. Is there a phone number for the subject?
1: Checking.
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0: down 8 Tucson Com. There's a number and the details. You want it over air? You had static. Did you want that number over air?
1: Go ahead, yeah.
0: Number for Matthew is 360-990-0902, and the RP is in a light blue Ford Escape. John 8-2 at 2148.

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1: Ren is data issuing the respondent in several orders. Protection and 2 no contact, 1 anti-harassment. His driver shows 2027 suspended, revoked 3rd degree. 906 at 23.

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1: Copy, eyes on the subject, just ran from the house. Are you pursuing? I copy negative for pursuing, and aid has been dispatched. Have him step it up. He's unresponsive. 2149.
2: And the second.
3: Last of Hughes, Henry Union, George, Henry, Edward, Sam, first of Haley, Henry, Adam, Lincoln, Edward, Young, Middle D, David, 1990, 0722, and hold on. Tell me the correction on the first name.
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6: 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Cross Street, Southeast Nelson Road and Southeast Gallagher Lane.
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0: 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He's unresponsive.
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1: Cyan 8, engine 10, engine 17, medic 11, and medic 17.
0: Six, 11-06, 11-06, 11-06, 11-06, 11-06, 11-06, 11-06, 11-06, 11-06, 11-06, 11-06, 11-06, 11-06, 11-06, 11-06, 11-06, 11-06, 11-06, 11-06, 11-06, 11-06, 11-06, 11-06, 11-06, 11-06, 11-06, 11-06, 11-06, 11-06, 11-06, 11-06, 11-06, 11-06, 11-06, 11-06, 11-06, 11-06, 11-06, 11-06, 11-06, 11-06, 11-06, 11-06, 11-06, 11-06, 11-06, 11-06, 11-06, 11-06, 11-06, 11-06, 11-06, 11-06, 11-06, 11-06, 11-06, 11-06, 11-06, 11-06, 11-06, 11-06, 11-06, 11-06, 11-06, 11-06, 11-06, 11-06, 11-06, 11-06, 11-06, 11-06, 11-06, 11-06, 11-06, 11-06,

0: Battalion 51, Engine 51, Ladder 51, Gender 51, Brush Fire, Northwest Wagaway westbound off ramp and Ridgetop Boulevard Northwest. Battalion 51, Engine 41, Ladder 51, Gender 51, Brush Fire, Northwest Wagaway westbound off ramp and Ridgetop Boulevard Northwest. Timeout 2156, WQEM 301.
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0: 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Fire's responding to a brush fire near the ramp walkaway in Ridgetop Boulevard. 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
1: 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Alpha Ladder 5-1.
0: Display. 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Cedar Road. 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
4: 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Timeout 2202, WQEM 301.
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2: Ladder 51, BLS Green response with law enforcement, 1480 Northwest City Hill Drive, at Silverdale Transit Center, Cross Street, Northwest Mirage Lane and Northwest Chena Road. Ladder 51, BLS Green response with law enforcement, 1480 Northwest City Hill Drive, at Silverdale Transit Center, Cross Street, Northwest Mirage Lane and Northwest Chena Road. Timeout 2221, WQEM 301.

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5: 851, BLS Green Response with Law Enforcement. 1480 Northwest Sidhuhip Drive. At Chilpale Transit Center. Cross Street Northwest Mirage Lane and Northwest Cheetah Road. 851, BLS Green Response with Law Enforcement. 1480 Northwest Sidhuhip Drive. At Silverdale Transit Center. Cross Street Northwest Mirage Lane and Northwest Cheetah Road. Timeout 2224. WQEM 301.

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1: Good.
0: The RP on your details that they're going to pick up the son, and they're requesting to meet you at Juvie.
1: Greasy. Can we see if they'll confirm on that order?
0: Pulse up. Greasy, then do you have an ETA for the RP?
1: A couple minutes.
0: AC 2226.

0: 播送中。发送中。
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0: Also control that 22-28.

0: 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Vehicle hit the stairs to a building, 206 Nectelway. 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There is damage to the stairs. 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
1: 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Cross Street Madison Avenue North and Holmes. 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A23, motor vehicle collision hazard. 206 Nectelway Northeast. Cross Street Madison Avenue North and Homestead Lane. Timeout 2231. WQEM 301.

0: Battalion 21, Rescue 23, Medic 24, Rescue response for a motor vehicle collision, 206 Nectar Way Northeast, Cross Street Madison Avenue North and Homestead Lane. Battalion 21, Rescue 23, Medic 24, Rescue response for a motor vehicle collision, 206 Nectar Way Northeast, Cross Street Madison Avenue North and Homestead Lane. Timeout 2232, WQEM 301.
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1: Holly, it's Mayfield.
0: Did you get any vehicle description?
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3: Engine 84, a known type fire, 657 Alfred Place Northwest, Cross Street Lovell Avenue Northwest. Engine 84, a known type fire, 657 Alfred Place Northwest, Cross Street Lovell Avenue Northwest.
1: Time of 2240, unknown type fire, strong smell of smoke in the area, possibly a bonfire, Alfred Place and Lovell Avenue. Information at this time at 2240.
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0: Engine 22 driver. 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
0: Your case number is 5238.

0: 4-door GD and it's a burglary in progress, Sherman Avenue. Multiple units, I copy SAM 7-11 and Pulse 713, 2451 Sherman Avenue, across the fire, Weedon Echo Court. The male across the street is trying to use the keypad to get into the residence and is now walking through the RP's garage. We're still getting further. Units in route to the burglary. They're advising that the subject that lives across the street is in an assisted living facility and that this has happened before. No weapons seen and no intoxicants.
1: Copy.
0: Same, 7-11 at 2254.

0: Unit Center after the burglary. The subject is seeing this. Correction, aren't you seeing this via camera? Can no longer see if he's in the garage, and there is no connection from the garage to the house. The RP is not armed.
1: Copy.
0: Pulse 712 at 2255.
1: Can they confirm if it's the person from the assisted living or not?

0: calls up and told Uncle Merrick, sure, that it is the same male. I do have a description for you.
1: More familiar. Can you get his data from the ITA maybe a week or two ago?
0: Call 712-2257.

0: 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I think I'm going to be out with some fireweed in Sydney.
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0: Medic 76, Engine 77, ALS response 21076 Viking Avenue Northwest, Apartment 100, Cross Street Northwest, Stendel Court and State Highway 305 Northeast. Medic 76, Engine 77, ALS response 21076 Viking Avenue Northwest, Apartment 100, Cross Street Northwest, Stendel Court and State Highway 305 Northeast. Timeout 2258, WQEM 301.
1: Whaley.
0: 831, BLS Green response with law enforcement for injury from a burglary, Sydney Avenue and Alpha Lane. 831, BLS Green response with law enforcement for injury from a burglary, Sydney Avenue and Alpha Lane. Timeout 2259, WQEM 301.
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Engine 81, 889, BLF Red Response, 31771 Little Boston Road Northeast, Cross Street Northeast Bud Purser Lane and Northeast Boston Lane. Timeout 2303, WQEM 301.

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Information on a possible DUI. Northbound on Charleston, approaching Farragut Street, a white Chevy Tahoe, Charles Robert George, 5416. Lane travel. Information on 2308.

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0: documents for information, Frank 66 and Franklin 25, self-attached to a verbal domestic Ridge Top Crunch Fitness information, 2314. Frankie, and it's information on the location of a possible warrant subject. MCT only.
1: Salem of 89, Gregory should have a DOC warrant.
0: I am showing a felony warrant with caution at a DOC for that subject.

units, contact for malicious details, Riverside Police, pending 2316. RP's on the line advising the son took off at foot, on foot, is threatening to jump off a bridge, unknown which bridge, and he's not under the influence of anything. Also the 12 at 2317.

0: units for Juvie. He's last seen heading on Old Clifton towards the highway. He may be aggressive with law enforcement.
1: Got it.
0: Sam 711 at 2318.
1: Sun comes down 38, all units down.
0: Drone 38 at 2319.

0: 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I'm off and 12.
1: Paul 712.
0: I'm clear, B-boy. Can you attach me to the suicidal?
1: Paul 712 at 2320. White male, 5 foot to 5'1", thin, shaggy dark blonde, correction, shaggy dirty blonde hair, white t-shirt, possibly grabbed a dark hoodie, black sweats. His name is Lucas.
0: Copy.
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0: 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Medic 11, BLS Red Response, 11133 Horizon Lane West Southeast, Cross Street Southeast View Place South. Timeout 2321, WQEM 301.
1: Hickam County units en route to the AMPM, State Highway 303. Your subject has an unconfirmed extraditable felony for Livingston Gregory Lamar, black male, 1975-0904-61246, brown and black. Escaping community custody, no bail. He's affiliated blood gang member. Failure to register as a sex offender with two or more felony priors out of DOC. He's also the respondent in a no contact order. And his DLL is 2024, not license eligible.
2: Appreciate it. Thank you.
1: Franklin 22, Ag 2322.

0: buddy. Has a nice week together.
1: William, for others can discard and confirm the two details are related.
0: Yeah, listen, you can merge these together.
1: I see. Try to

0: didn't say I was going to disregard, but I think I have it under control. I just said to merge the two together.
1: Riz, you're still requesting others to Driftwood, but under control 2027.

0: 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Cell, jail, cross street Klein Avenue and Austin Avenue. Engine 31, BLS Green Response, 614 Division Street, Poe. Cell, jail, cross street Klein Avenue and Austin Avenue. Timeout 2327, WQEM 301.
1: Favorite Allen units, contact request on the side of Highway 305 for a civil dispute between a caller and an Uber driver. I copy 826 and 806, attached MCT. The white Tesla is pulled over. They were en route to the ferry. First said it was going to be $120 and now asking for more money.

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1: I put some notes on the detail.
2: And I copy units arriving. He was walking with a mask on his face, dark hoodie, and camo jeans. Was walking along 303, known to carry knives, towards Walmart.
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0: Division Street, Poe. So, jail. 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
2: problem.
0: Street, Poe.
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0: 7. I know she has a temporary protection order with Janessa. Can you tell me if that's served?
1: Negative. Has not been served.

0: Copy.
1: Which unit was on scene?
2: Okay, 303, checking right out at 2335.
0: Another unit to Burger King off 303. I'm with the subject.
2: Unit to Burger King, someone's out with the subject. Which unit was that?
0: 6.
2: Break 66 at 2337.
0: Sam 711, I think I'm going to be out with him. Tremont under the bridge, 16.
2: Sam 711 out with the runner, Tremont under the bridge at 2336. County units, is there any of the unit to assist Frank 66 out with the subject Burger King? Multiple units.
3: Frank 125, I'm arriving.
2: Frank 125 arriving at 2336. Was there another unit?
0: 122, 146. We'll be there in just a sec.
2: Alright, see you 2336.

0: 46 arriving.
1: Franklin 22 at 2338. Copy, Paul 712 with 711. Sam 13, your traffic was all static.
2: Sam 13, can I get the visible scan?
1: Wearing a mask on his face, dark hoodie, camo, jeans. DOL describes him as 6 foot, 294. Sam 13 at 2338. Paul 712, he's in custody at 2339.

0: 25, this is Gregory.
1: Franklin 25, confirm Gregory at 2340.
0: Franklin 22, confirm the warrant.
1: Franklin 22 at 2340.

0: 22 SunCom, any locals? No, this is 72341. Frank 122, warrants confirmed.
1: Got medical 11.
0: One in custody at 2342.
2: Medical 11.
1: Manpower unit.
2: 11 requesting next manpower unit, 2342.
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3: 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Additional response required. BLS Red Response. 1133 Horizon Lane West Southeast. Cross Street Southeast View Place South. Timeout 2342. 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
1: Yes, sir.
0: 3461, and I copy B-Boy.
1: Thanks, sir.
0: You're welcome. 2346.
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0: Charles 472, 2346.
1: Confirming it was 4778 Driftwood.

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Medic 76, Engine 77, ALS response 21076 Viking Avenue Northwest, Apartment 100, Cross Street Northwest, Stendel Corridor State Highway 305 Northeast. Medic 76, Engine 77, ALS response 21076 Viking Avenue Northwest, Apartment 100, Cross Street Northwest, Stendel Corridor State Highway 305 Northeast. Timeout 2350, WQEM 301.

0: area you were just at, 4860 Driftwood Street, reference the large group outside. This RP is saying a subject standing outside their apartment lifted his shirt to show the firearm in his waistband. Wrist are receiving further. No threats.
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0: Affirm.
1: Roger.
0: 2355.
2: 4355, goodbye. What's the suspect description?
0: Suspect is a white male in his 20s, 6 foot, thin, wearing a white shirt. 435, your traffic.
2: I'll be en route from the office.
0: Copy, 435 from the office.
3: Charles 455.
0: Charles 455.
3: Out with one at Evergreen Park. Another point when you're ready.
0: Go ahead.
3: The Lincoln 6281.
0: Charles 455, 2356.
2: 472, I'm arriving.
0: Charles 472, 2356.
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0: Murphy's saying they're no longer seeing him. The call receiver has asked several times about Pant, still unanswered.
1: Can you ask them what house they went into?
0: It sounds like they didn't have eyes on them going into a residence. They were looking outside a peephole and then no longer saw them.

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0: 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We've been to this residence before. We're going to continue.
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1: Frank 120. Frank 145 and 146. It advised that they are familiar and they are continuing to the residence.
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1: Frank 125 and 03, WQFJ 421.
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1: Frank 66603.
2: 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Can you swap me to a Nora yet, please?
1: Nora 122 at 04.

0: 125, Frank 146 on comm. 8, advise you can disregard. That last unit was completely broken.
1: Frank 125, I copy.
0: Frank 125, J. John, address 6.

0: 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Sit around.
1: Domestic, no weapons, 11 Road.
0: Right, 125. 4-6, divert.
1: Frank, 125, Frank 66. 1570, 311 Road, cross of Virginia Loop. The RP's daughter is intoxicated and is trying to kick the boyfriend from the vehicle. No weapons involved, not injured, and we're still getting further.
2: Thank you.
1: Carl, attention to the physical. Frank 146 at 014.

0: 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She's refusing to get out of the vehicle. The boyfriend's just trying to go home.
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0: 016.

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0: units. Are there any units available to assist Bremerton? There's a large party in there trying to contact the subject with a gun, Driftwood. King 1084860, Driftwood Street, crosses Bay Vista. Bremerton's advising they're going to have to start arresting people. They're not backing up.
1: 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I'll be code for now from the office.
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0: maintenance information on the recklessly driven vehicle. Scene 1 ago, westbound Newbury Hill from Provost Road. The white Chevy SUV, unknown license plate, it's driving without headlights. Information at 026.
1: Six, arrived, Jill.
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0: Must have Ray, William, Robert, Adam, Young. First of Jason, John, Adam, Sam, Ocean, Nora, middle S, Sam, 2004, 0403.
1: Entered for someone.

0: 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Is the respondent in a protection order out of KCSO with a Leilani Guerrero, 2028, suspended revoked third?
1: Copy.

Ladder 1, burning complaint. 1219 11th Street, Cross Street, Chester Avenue and Lincoln Avenue. Ladder 1, burning complaint. 1219 11th Street, Cross Street, Chester Avenue and Lincoln Avenue. Timeout 047, WQEM 301.

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Engine 10, BLS Red Response 3738, Nicomas Road Southeast, Cross Street Southeast Olympia Drive and Southeast Southwest Drive. Timeout 053, WQEM 301.

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0: William 445.
1: Units will be clear. 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
1: 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Cross Street High School Road Northeastern, Toledo Lane, Engine 21, Battalion 21, Commercial Fire Alarm, 855 Madison Avenue North, Cross Street High School Road Northeastern, Toledo Lane, Timeout 101, WQEM 301.

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0: unit. The response for a burglary in progress, Driftwood Street. SAM 411, an additional unit. It's going to be a return trip to 4860 Driftwood Street. The subjects are back outside, now kicking the door and attempting entry. The call receiver can hear the door being kicked. They're threatening to shoot and banging on the door.
1: Do they have descriptions?
0: The only descriptions right now is that it's 3 males and 2 females. We're trying to get further.

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2: 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BLS red response 373-8 Nicholas Road Southeast. Cross Street Southeast Olympia Drive and Southeast Southworth Drive. 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
5: 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BLS red response 3738 Nicholas Road Southeast. Cross Street Southeast Olympia Drive and Southeast Southworth Drive. Medic 9, additional response required. BLS red response 3738 Nicholas Road Southeast. Cross Street Southeast Olympia Drive and Southeast Southworth Drive. Timeout 111 WQEM 301.

0: morning. Confirmation of possible DUI vehicle last seen northbound Silverdale Way from the walkaway off-ramp. Vehicle's a silver Hyundai sedan, Charles Victor North, 3079, returns to an address on Hansel Road. Lane trouble. Information of possible DUI vehicle at 112. They are the suspects.
1: No tones needed.
2: This is a 360 in Sun Mountain. You're going to head to that room.
0: Traffic.
1: Verification not supposed to quite yet. I'm calling through the front of the house. They're right at the back.
0: Proceed 121.

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0: Data Greener, he's the protected party in a no-contact order with a Jennifer Serrano Hernandez. 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
0: Frank 146 and for others. Caller back on the line. Her 38-year-old daughter is banging on the bedroom door, still on the line getting further. Frank 146 at 136.

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2: 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Engine 11, BLS Green Response, 6783 North Van Vee Car Road Southeast. Cross Street Arlington Place Southeast and Valley View Lane Southeast. 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

0: 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I'm arriving.
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0: Charles 455 at 1:30. Atomic 21, take over information.
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0: Nothing at first due, and the only contact number we have is from the alarm company at 206-842-7637.
1: Received, same, we've tried all numbers. You can tell the Bainbridge chance available, no fire. If you can contact the alarm company at all, you can let them know, no problem, but unable to contact subscribers. Second, Charles 472, I'm going to be checking the kids up waiting to care for one of our suspects.
0: Charles 472 at 1:34.
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0: 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I copy 713 check MCT at 147.
1: 831, DLS red response for an apparent DOA, 405 Bay Street, Survey 21, Cross Street, Grand Avenue and Port Orchard Boulevard. 831, DLS red response for an apparent DOA, 405 Bay Street, Survey 21, Cross Street, Grand Avenue and Port Orchard Boulevard. Timeout 147, WQEM 301.

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Engine 81, 889, BLS Red Response, 5625 Northeast Boston Lane, Cross Street Northeast Point Julia Lane. Timeout 148, WQEM 301.

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2: 03 Rockwell Avenue, Cross Street, Morton Street, and Kitsap Street. Engine 31, BLS Green Response, 203 Rockwell Avenue, Cross Street, Morton Street, and Kitsap Street. Timeout 157, WQEN 301.

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2: 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Medic 81, BLS Red Response, 5625 Northeast Boston Lane, Cross Street Northeast Point Julia Lane. Timeout 204, WQEM 301.

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1: Charles 472, one detained at 215. Charles 472, your case number is 3464.

Medic 71, Ladder 71, BLS Red Response, 19499 First Avenue Northeast, Apartment E102 at Fior Vista Apartments, Cross Street Northeast, Sunset Street and Mirabeau Street Northeast. Medic 71, Ladder 71, BLS Red Response, 19499 First Avenue Northeast, Apartment E102 at Fior Vista Apartments, Cross Street Northeast, Sunset Street and Mirabeau Street Northeast. Timeout 216, WQEN 301.

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No response to 18.

21, BLS Green Response, 285 Madison Avenue South, at Madison Avenue House Room 405B, Cross Street, June Drive, Southeastern Park at Ray Southwest. A21, BLS Green Response, 285 Madison Avenue South, at Madison Avenue House Room 405B, Cross Street, June Drive, Southeastern Park at Ray Southwest. Timeout 219, WQEM 301. Ladder 71, BLS Red Response, 19499 First Avenue Northeast, Apartment E102 at Fior Dista Apartments, Cross Street Northeast, Sunset Street and Mirabeau Street Northeast. Ladder 71, BLS Red Response, 19499 First Avenue Northeast, Apartment E102 at Fior Dista Apartments, Cross Street Northeast, Sunset Street and Mirabeau Street Northeast. Timeout 220, WQEM 301.

0: 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Your call is upgraded to BLS Red due to the patient being down for a while and also confused.
1: SATCOM, SAM 411.
0: 821.
1: 821. I'm out in front of 4817 Driftwood Street with one of the suspects from the previous incident. Start reading of the unit routine.
2: 35 and route.

Charles area Central Check for an unknown problem, an open line with possible verbal in the background, male and female in the background. We got voicemail on callback pending at 225.

0: 472. I'll be transporting one female to St. Mike's for ITA on miles 838.2.
1: Charles 472 at 229.
2: 445 arriving.

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Medic 45, Engine 45, ALS response 3060 Northeast McWilliams Road, space to 8 at Cariotis Mobile Home Park, Cross Street Northeast Athens Way and Cariotis Drive. Medic 45, Engine 45, ALS response 3060 Northeast McWilliams Road, space to 8 at Cariotis Mobile Home Park, Cross Street Northeast Athens Way and Cariotis Drive. Timeout 320, WQEM 301.

0: 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I'm sorry, I'll static once more.
1: Alyssa arrived at the station here. I am talking with her and staff now.
0: Alyssa arrived back at urgent care, talking with her and staff now at 324.

0: Clear from jail. 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I'll be on paperwork.
1: Charles 455 at 357.
2: 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Clear me, EP boy.
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0: 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Mercedes.
1: Center 471 at 339. Center 471, there is one previous if needed. The traffic stop back in January cleared to see Charles had a Chad Severson attached.
2: Copy. Doors open. Driver's left at the wheel.
1: Center 471 at 339.

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0: Is RDC going to be handling that DV?
1: We're working on advising them. Unknown if they'll be handling it at this point.

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0: Sam, Edward, Victor, Edward, Robert, Sam, Ocean, Nora, first of Chad, Charles, Henry, Adam, David, middle E, Edward, 1985-1201.
1: Edward, 471 at 345.

0: 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The convicted felon, 2027 license. Edward 471-346.
1: Four seven one 472 do you need a second there? Or are you all good?

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A21, BLS Red Response, 163 Madison Avenue North, Cross Street Winslow Way West and Henshaw Way Northeast. Timeout 349, WQEN 301.

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Ladder 1, single engine response, 155 Washington Avenue, Kitsap Credit Union, Bremerton, Washington, Cross Street, Washington Avenue, South and 2nd Street. Timeout 353, WQEM 301.

Medic 71, Ladder 71, BLS Red Response, 1987 Northeast East Montcourt, Cross Street Sunrise Ridge Avenue Northeast. Medic 71, Ladder 71, BLS Red Response, 1987 Northeast East Montcourt, Cross Street Sunrise Ridge Avenue Northeast. Timeout 357, WQEM 301.

0: 851, Router 51, BLS Red Response, 1202 Northwest Tahoe Lane, 204 at Cascade Apartment,
1: Tower 32,
0: Ridgetop Boulevard, Northwest and
2: Boy 93874,
0: 851,
2: Frank.
0: Router 51, BLS Red Response, 1202 Northwest Tahoe Lane,
1: Boy 93874, Frank, 2008 Chevy Avalanche,
0: Boulevard, Northwest
1: shows 2027 to William Edwardson. Or Joan Edwardson out of Wenatchee.
2: I'll be on an FI with the gray Ford, the plates on, with the Molinex parking right.
3: Hey, copy that. Confirm what you call?
1: Yeah, the Molinex parking right. It's on a gray Ford at 4 o'clock.

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Medic 51, ALS response, 1202 Northwest Tahoe Lane, apartment 204 at Cascade Apartments, Cross Street, Ridgetop Boulevard, Northwest and Majestic Lane, Northwest. Medic 51, ALS response, 1202 Northwest Tahoe Lane, apartment 204 at Cascade Apartments, Cross Street, Ridgetop Boulevard, Northwest and Majestic Lane, Northwest. Timeout 402, WQEM 301.

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St. Martin units in the Charles area. Response for an assault in progress, 6th Street. Charles 472, an additional unit. It's 345 6th Street in the parking lot. There's a male and a female physically fighting. We're getting additional.

0: Charles 472. 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They're walking towards Pacific Avenue now.
1: Copy.
0: Charles 472 at 454.

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They're still in the parking lot by the flagpole.

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1: WQFJ 439. 472, I'll be with him.
0: Charles 472 at 5 o'clock.

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1: William 445 at 501.
0: Thank God, I'm with this one. I'll be out with a white male, white t-shirt, and blue pants at 7-Eleven on 6-4.
1: Edward 471, that matches the description. 502.

0: Bremerton, William 445 CENTCOM, 6th Street.
1: Yes.
0: Data Corcoran, Melissa Marie, 1999-0605. She's a white female, 5 foot, 155, brown and green. There's an unconfirmed misdemeanor warrant out of your office, $250 bail for criminal trespass second degree. She's 2031 licensed.
1: Thanks, full advice.
0: William 445 at 503.

0: Echo, Edward 471, name?
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0: Preston, Great, George, Robert, Young, Tom, Tom. Edward, Nora, versus David, David, Adam, Victor, Ida, David. Middle A, Adam, 1998-0202.
1: Edward 471, I don't think I copied the last correctly. Can you say it again?
0: Brighton, George, Robert, Young, Tom, Tom, Edward, Nora.
1: Received 505.

0: Greitens David at Sager Francis, 1998-0202. There's an unconfirmed non-extraditable misdemeanor warrant out of Longview Police Department. No bail, malicious mischief 3. He's not licensed, eligible.
1: Got it.
0: Edward 471 at 506.

0: 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Woods Road, Southeast and Southeast Mile Hill Drive. Timeout 515. WCEN 301.
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Timeout 519, WQEM 301.

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1: John 120.
0: It appears I've located the collision. It's going to be on Woods. I'll get you a block number here in a second.
1: Received at 520.
0: It's going to be the 2400 block. I'll get you a plate here.
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0: 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ALS response, 560 Wood Avenue Southwest. 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Timeout 604. WQEM 301.
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0: William, 445, a phone call request for an order violation. It's Subway. Not in progress. Heading for the William area at 608.
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Ladder 1, carbon monoxide alarm, 1127 Perry Avenue, Cross Street East 11th Street and East 13th Street. Ladder 1, carbon monoxide alarm, 1127 Perry Avenue, Cross Street East 11th Street and East 13th Street. Timeout 613, WQEN 301.

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1: Officer D.
0: Viking in Bobella. Can you play this again?

0: units, response for a possible burglary in progress, Pacific Avenue. Sam 418, it's Pacific Avenue Dental, 820 Pacific Avenue, cross of 8th Street. There's a subject trying to open all the doors to the businesses. We're trying to get additional information.
1: I have a lady approaching my vehicle. More to follow.
0: 635. Units en route to Pacific Avenue. The subject's described as a black male in his 30s, tall, with dreadlocks, black sweater, and gray sweatpants. Has a Target bag with him.

units responding to Pacific Avenue. This is a building with several businesses inside. He's inside the actual building, and now he's trying the doors to the individual businesses. It's unknown how he got inside.

0: 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Do you know which of the businesses or the suites he's in?
1: Sam 14. He's in suite 204, I believe. The Pacific Avenue Dental.
2: 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Timeout 639, WQEM 301.

0: 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Edward 447, contacting one.
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1: Buses heading Ocean Lincoln Palm, Ocean Nora. First, David Edward, Adam Nora, David Robert Edward. Middle S, ma'am. 1989, 0529.
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0: Otto Holton, DeAndre Jamil, 1994-0820. There's an unconfirmed non-extraditable misdemeanor warrant out of Wenatchee, $1,000 bail for failure to appear obstructing law officer. He has orders on file. He's DOC active, convicted felon, suspend or revoke 30.

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Engine 21, Battalion 21, commercial fire alarm, 8555 Madison Avenue North, Cross Street High School Road Northeast and Kamiko Lane. Timeout 659, WQEM 301.

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Medic 4, BLS Red Response with Law Enforcement, 239 4th Street, at Fairfield Inn, Cross Street, Washington Avenue, and Pacific Avenue. Timeout 707, WQEM 301.

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0: Can you show a respondent in a protection order, driver's license with a 29 expiration medical attestation and multiple previous, including a contact yesterday welfare check?
1: Hey, what was that contact at yesterday?
0: It was a high tide tavern with Kirti Charles by 7:10. She claimed that she fell down running from a wasp and scraped her arm, bumped her head. She's allergic. BLS Green
2: 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Engine 31, BLS Green Response, 1304 West Avenue, Cross Street, Melcher Street, and Forest Park Street. Timeout 7:14, WQEM 301.
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and it's a traffic hazard. Vehicles parked blocking the roadway, Brownsville and Old Military. Frank 8, sounds like a camper or motorhome just south of Old Military on Brownsville, partially blocking the lane.

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0: County units information. Possible assist needed for Olympic ambulance unit transporting into the hospital. They're near McWilliams on 303. They have a violent patient in the back. We have not been able to talk to them. Their dispatch can't get a hold of them.
1: Frank at 8, code.
0: Frank at 8 at 749.
2: 83 also.
0: Frank at 3 at 749.
1: Mary Sipapi issuing, I'll be en route. Do you know their exact location?
0: Their dispatch said they were showing on 303 near McWilliams. You said you're clear of that last stop?
1: Black Pine with David 7592 5 John.

0: come from K3.
1: When in Nora, I'm going to be en route to the 11 ambulance.
2: Mason 1 in Frankie 3, air traffic.
0: They say what hospital they were en route to?
2: They're supposed to be en route to St. Michael's.

0: I'm ready, sir. When I'm at the intersection of 303 McWilliams, I don't see him in either direction or in the parking lots.
1: Have you not seen him, 303 McWilliams?

0: 408, send com information, call me.
1: Good.
0: Reference that patient at 892 is transporting. They are pulled over at 303 McWilliams. This is information only, but the patient was getting violent in the back. We do have county and state.
2: Metro Valley overpass, they're saying.
1: Copy, I just saw a Bremerton ambulance headed towards St. Mike's that way.
2: They could be marked as Bremerton ambulance.
1: Copy, do they need any assistance?
2: Their dispatch was able to get a hold of them. They said they're safe right now, just the subject's being aggressive.
1: Singham Sam 17, can Tommy just go to the hospital and meet them there and make sure they've got an escort for safety?
3: They did, I'm headed there.
2: Frankie, 8-8.

0: 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And which unit in service?
1: Adam 11.

0: think I'm Brigadier.
1: Brigadier.
0: They got her inside the hospital and they had plenty of security on hand. You can clear county unit C-Tro.

It's in the Edward area. It's an unknown problem. A male caller saying something. He made him call emergency services, but not responding to the call receiver.

King Boy 4581.

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0: stirrup court northwest.
1: Cross Robert Ocean Sam, Adam Nora David, Edward Robert, Ursa Sam, Adam Nora Nora Edward, middle H for Henry, 1961, 10-17.
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1: Engine 31, BLS Green Response, 1304 West Avenue, Cross Street, Moucher Street, and Forest Park Street. Engine 31, BLS Green Response, 1304 West Avenue, Cross Street, Moucher Street, and Forest Park Street. Timeout 810, WQEM 301.
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0: morning 15th with Washington. Looks like it's a Mason plate. Mary Mary 02855, black Volkswagen.
1: Adam 4086.
0: We're pulling in the OC parking lot.
1: Pulling into the OC parking lot, 85.

0: 5, 18. Remember that warrant subject I was telling you about? I just spotted him at R&H.
1: Copy, word on
2: me. 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
0: Syncom, Sam 14, also.
2: Good.
0: It's gonna be Daniel Coleman, if you could attach his data. He's standing at the corner of the R&H market along Marine Drive, also.
2: Good.
0: If you can make a note, I'm on viewing him smoking narcotics.
2: Copy. At 8:17.
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0: 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Medic 45, engine 45, ALS response 7335 Grevenai Avenue Northeast, Cross Street Northeast 73rd Street and Northeast on Carlson Road.
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0: 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He's dizzy and not feeling well.
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1: Nor 124.
0: West Kingston and South Kingston, get you the plane a sec.
2: The west area, traffic hazard, it's going to be a stalled vehicle partially blocking Highway 3 in front of the airport.
1: 906.
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0: That way.
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0: Last name Michael Charles Charles Ocean. Sam King Edward Robert Young. First name Tom Edward Ida Adam. Middle R. Roger.
5: Burger King Port Orchard on the Avenue. Cross Street Huntington Street.
0: That's 2008.
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This will be for a work van with a ladder on top that hit the overhang. Law enforcement.

Can you merge 8-3's detail and add the same?

0: message, please.
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0: Diesel's been removed from the awning. 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
1: Diesel's been removed from the awning. 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
1: 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Charles, I can contact her on one of the subjects shouting and throwing trash in the lot of South Park Department. 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

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Engine 11, BLS Green Response, 138410 Olympic Drive Southeast, Cross Street Southeast, Burley Olala Road. 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

Engine 3, BLS Red Response, 3201 Pine Road, Room 142 at the Willows, Cross Street, East 31st Street and Cottage Lane. Engine 3, BLS Red Response, 3201 Pine Road, Room 142 at the Willows, Cross Street, East 31st Street and Cottage Lane. Timeout 927, WQEM 301.

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Ladder 51, BLS Green Response, 1413 Northwest Santa Fe Lane, Apartment 103, Building 1, Average Top Apartments, Cross Street, Northwest Amber Crest Way and Northwest Amber Crest Way. 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BLS Red Response, 1413 Northwest Santa Fe Lane, Apartment 103, Building 1, Average Top Apartments, Cross Street, Northwest Amber Crest Way and Northwest Amber Crest Way. 851, BLS Red Response, 1413 Northwest Santa Fe Lane, Apartment 103, Building 1, Average Top Apartments, Cross Street, Northwest Amber Crest Way and Northwest Amber Crest Way. 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

Engine 8, burning complaint, 6930 Southeast Truman Street, Cross Street, Nebraska Street, Southeast and California Avenue, Southeast. Engine 8, burning complaint, 6930 Southeast Truman Street, Cross Street, Nebraska Street, Southeast and California Avenue, Southeast. Time of 9:32, WQEN 301.

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2: Engine 77, BLS Red Response 21200 All Hot Norway Northwest, Walmart Polesbo, Cross Street Northwest, Finham London Marketplace Northwest, Medic 76, Engine 77, BLS Red Response 21200 All Hot Norway Northwest, Walmart Polesbo, Cross Street Northwest, Finham Road and Marketplace Northwest, Timeout 936, WQEN 301.

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2: Engine 45, residential fire alarm, 2504 Northeast 30th Street, Cross Street, Nipsic Avenue Northeast and Hollywood Avenue Northeast. Engine 45, residential fire alarm, 2504 Northeast 30th Street, Cross Street, Nipsic Avenue Northeast and Hollywood Avenue Northeast. Time of 948, WQEM 301.
3: 9466, case number is 3468.
0: M 17949. Frank 83, confirm you wanted a case number?
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0: Copy, one in custody, 949.

0: Lincoln, Tom 461. Tom 461. Okay, that was an on-view collision at Wyckoff and Kitts-Hawley.
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Engine 11, BLS Green Response, 6816 Clover Valley Road Southeast, Cross Street Southeast North Street and Southeast Brook Street. Timeout 956, WQEM 301.

north in Suquamish. Is information possible? DUI vehicle last seen northbound Suquamish from 305. Black Jeep Liberty, Boy Adam Mary, 1070. Lane travel. Information at 10-6.

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0: 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Be clear of the jail. 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

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Engine 52, BLS Green Response, 241 Sunny Hill Road.

0: SINCOM Paul 917. Is there any previous on that plate?
1: Two previous DUI complaints, both on July 10th. They were cleared IDA. Looks like it was also attached to a DV call in Silverdale on July 12th. That was cleared E. Edward.

0: 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Cross Street Northeast Bud Purser Lane and Northeast Boston Lane. Engine 81, commercial fire alarm. 31912 Little Boston Road Northeast. Cross Street Northeast Bud Purser Lane and Northeast Boston Lane. Timeout 1025, WQEM 301.
1: Jones, I'm patrol check for a possible DUI vehicle currently stopped on Phelps near Summoney, please.
2: After you guys get back and drop off your
1: mountain, you need to release. It's a black Jeep Liberty, Boy Adam Mary 1070. It was called in previously on 305 as possible DUI. And correction, it sounds like it's...
2: Except for 140.
1: Sounds like it is moving again now. Caller said toward the fire station, was in oncoming traffic for a bit. And now it's back southbound on 305.

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0: Avenue and Alamiro Drive. BLS red response for an apparent DOA. 1301 Sylvan Way. 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
1: Love Grand callers advised not to follow.
2: Copy. Are those updates live or is there a time delay?
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2: Okay. Show me in the area south there, 305 Madison.
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0: Sam Azarin. What's the return on that plate and description?
1: The black 2005 Jeep Liberty expired 2027 to an Andrea Austin.
2: Has law enforcement been dispatched to this?
1: That's affirmative. They're not yet arrived.

0: 09 The Arrows in Andrea, Austin. She's the respondent in no contact order protected as of Brooklyn, Austin. 2027, suspended rope second, pretrial, ignition interlocked, and corrective lenses.
1: Receive.
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1: Sorry, traffic's going by. 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
0: I got 917 with me. 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
1: About to get her out on fields in a second.
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Engine 8, BLS Green Response, 1350 Wendell Avenue Southeast, Apartment 202, Cross Street Southeast, Lovell Street. Timeout 1038, WQEM 301.

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BLS Red Response, 1350 Wendell Avenue Southeast, Apartment 202, Cross Street Southeast Level Street. Timeout 1039, WQEM 301.

0: says Sylvan, prayer advice. It's going to be the southwest side of the baseball field to the south of the library.
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2: Medic 3, BLS red response, 1046 Little Haven Lane, Cross Street Quadro Loop. Medic 3, BLS red response, 1046 Little Haven Lane, Cross Street Quadro Loop. Time up 1041, WQEM 301.

0: 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And to 3, 1046.
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0: 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Your dispatch should be getting a hold of you. 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
1: And is it occupied?
0: Unoccupied.

0: Nevada 51. Wires down and known as charged. Brownsville Highway northeast to northeast Robbie Court. Ladder 51. Wires down and known as charged. Brownsville Highway northeast to northeast Robbie Court. Timeout 10:57.
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0: What's your location? 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I'm on that road behind the library.
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1: 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I'm done here.
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Engine 31, commercial fire alarm. 5158 Bethel Road Southeast at Pacific Coast Evergreens. Cross Street Southeast Sedgwick Road and Southeast Ives Mill Road. Engine 31, commercial fire alarm. 5158 Bethel Road Southeast at Pacific Coast Evergreens. Cross Street Southeast Sedgwick Road and Southeast Ives Mill Road. Timeout 1124 WQEM 301.

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1: 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It was an update.
0: 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They're not verbal over it.
3: 51, vehicle fire, 3706 Olympic Drive Northeast, Cross Street Northeast, Silverware Northeast,
0: Captain 51,
3: vehicle fire, 3706 Olympic Drive Northeast, Cross Street Northeast, Sylvanway and Northeast, Caddy Street, timeout 1126, WQEN 301.

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0: 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It's a traffic for an audible alarm, Warwick, please.
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Medic 17, Engine 31, ALS Response, 4885 Southwest Hoved Road, at New Life, Cross Street, Sydney Road Southwest. Timeout 1130, WQEM 301.

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1: 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Medic 52, engine 52, ELS red response, 9450 Echo Valley Road Northwest, Cross Street Seabeck Highway Northwest. Timeout 1141, WQEM 301.
2: Frank, you did the traffic hazard for a tree down blocking the roadway, closer drive and Clear Creek Road. 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
1: 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Kitsap Fire Marshal, vehicle fire, 3706 Olympus Drive Northeast, Cross Street Northeast, Sylvan Way and Northeast Caddy Street. Timeout 1143, WQEM 301. Engine 3, BLS Red Response, 3201 Pine Road, at the Wheelers Room 142, Cross Street East 31st Street and Cottage Lane. Engine 3, BLS Red Response, 3201 Pine Road, at the Wheelers Room 142, Cross Street East 31st Street and Cottage Lane. Timeout 1143, WQEM 301.
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0: Paddock 51, Ladder 51, BLS Red Response 2583 Northeast Ortiz Road, Cross Street Ogle Road Northeast, Medic 51, Ladder 51, BLS Red Response 2583 Northeast Ortiz Road, Cross Street Ogle Road Northeast, timeout 1146, WQEM 301.
1: Libert 86 still out.
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0: 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CRP's not seeing anything. It's showing at 1309 Elizabeth Avenue. 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

Street, commercial fire alarm, 1141 Beach Drive East, Cross Street, Bay Street, and Olney Avenue East. Engine 8, commercial fire alarm, 1141 Beach Drive East, Cross Street, Bay Street, and Olney Avenue East. Timeout 1205, WQEM 301.

Engine 9, commercial fire alarm. 1141 Beach Drive East, Cross Street, Bay Street, and Olney Avenue East. Engine 9, commercial fire alarm. 1141 Beach Drive East, Cross Street, Bay Street, and Olney Avenue East. Time of 1206, WQEM 301.

0: 1931, wired with fire. 1040 Beach Drive East, Annapolis Foot Ferry, Cross Street, Bay Street, and Olney Avenue East. Engine 31, wired with fire. 1040 Beach Drive East, Annapolis Foot Ferry, Cross Street, Bay Street, and Olney Avenue East. Timeout 1207, WQEM 301.
1: Orchard units unconfirmed information fires responding to wires down with fire at Annapolis Foot Ferry on Beach Drive. The information at 1207.
0: Engine 77, engine 76, commercial fire alarm. 18256 Clear Creek Road Northwest, Cross Street Northwest Barkley Place and Northwest Sherman Hill Road. Engine 77, engine 76, commercial fire alarm. 18256 Clear Creek Road Northwest, Cross Street Northwest Barkley Place and Northwest Sherman Hill Road. Timeout 1207. WQEM 301. Timeout 1208, WQEM 301. With fire. 1040 Beach Drive East, Annapolis Foot Ferry, Cross Street, Bay Street, and Olney Avenue East. Engine 8, wired with fire. 1040 Beach Drive East, Annapolis Foot Ferry, Cross Street, Bay Street, and Olney Avenue.

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0: 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They are requesting to cancel the false alarm. Okay to close?
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0: 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They stated it's in between Barkley and Sherman Hill.
1: Do they have a business name linked to it?
0: It's Lumen.

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0: 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We're at a cell phone tower outbuilding. 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
2: Medic 1, Ladder 1, ALS response, 2330 7th Street, Cross Street, Olympic Avenue and Rainier Avenue. Medic 1, Ladder 1, ALS response, 2330 7th Street, Cross Street, Olympic Avenue and Rainier Avenue. Timeout 1218, WQEN 301.

0: Robert Ken William area from CENTCOM, contact for a civil dispute, Wilkes Avenue. Being 12, the 19.
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0: Seen or heard, we're not able to make access to the building. I believe this is due to a lightning strike. 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We show all units available.

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0: Chester and 8, Charles over to Edwards, 6060. It's on a green Nissan.
1: 1242.
2: Poly 27, still out, no problem.
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0: smoker in the resident will extinguish 1228.
1: Sacramento 434, what's the history on that book?
2: There's three previous traffic collisions. Two were from June, both cleared C. Charles. The other was December, C. Charles, and a motor vehicle collision cleared B. Boyce.
1: Copy, any male names attached?
2: The most recent had a Shalinga Oladenkisi. And the one previous to that had a male name, which was Kenny Bear.
1: Can you attach that to our detail?
2: 1228.

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Lights in all directions not working for State Highway 3 in Newberry Hill. NES 1236.

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2: something. 76, engine 77, commercial fire alarm, 2030 Second Parking Avenue Northwest, Cross Street Northwest.
0: See location with Charles Norian,
2: 76, engine 77, commercial fire alarm, 2030 Cross Street Northwest, Edward Street, Northwest Thin Hill Road, time of 1242, WQEM 301.

0: Engine 22, wires charged, barking. Tojam Hill Road, northeast and northeast, Country Club Road.
1: Engine 22, wires charged, barking. Tojam Hill Road, northeast and northeast, Country Club Road.
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0: Medic 51, Ladder 51, SOS Red Response, 6478 Transiton Boulevard Northwest, Cross Street White Peaks Lane Northwest and Northwest Gillespie Way. Medic 51, Ladder 51, BLS Red Response, 6478 Transiton Boulevard Northwest, Cross Street White Peaks Lane Northwest and Northwest Gillespie Way. Timeout 1247, WQEM 301.
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1: 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Apartment 8A.
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0: 8A.
1: Cross Street, Northeast Bay Road and Northeast River Boston Road. Timeout 1238. WQEM 301.

0: Medic 71, Ladder 71, ALS response, 703 Northeast Hostmark Street, at Hostmark Apartment, Cross Street 6th Avenue Northeast and 8th Avenue Northeast. Medic 71, Ladder 71, ALS response, 703 Northeast Hostmark Street, at Hostmark Apartment, Cross Street 6th Avenue Northeast and 8th Avenue Northeast. Timeout 1252, WQEM 301.
1: Edward 447 from SINCOM Patrol, check and follow up contact for a suspicious subject seen walking in the neighbor's driveway, Robin Avenue. Sending at 1252.

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I'm seeing two down in the middle of the road on the lines, closing down the road, requesting PSV 1255.

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it's welfare check, Creighton Boulevard and Holland Road. And correction, that was for Frank units.

of the tree, two lines down on the ground, one still attached. 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

Adder 51, commercial fire alarm. 2430 Northwest Myrie Road, Cross Street, Ridgetop Boulevard Northwest and Mickleberry Road Northwest. Ladder 51, commercial fire alarm. 2430 Northwest Myrie Road, Cross Street, Ridgetop Boulevard Northwest and Mickleberry Road Northwest. Timeout 1320, WQEM 301.

51, engine 41, BLS red response, 1501 Northwest Tower View Circle, room 7 at the Ridge, Cross Street, Ridgetop Boulevard, Northwest and Northwest Bridget Lane, 851, engine 41, BLS red response, 1501 Northwest Tower View Circle, room 7 at the Ridge, Cross Street, Ridgetop Boulevard, Northwest and Northwest Bridget Lane, timeout 1321, WQEM 301.

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0: 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Medic 4, ALS response, 313 Carrier Street, Building 900 Brem, Cross Street, South Avenue and South Cambrian Avenue. 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

0: Engine 41, BLS Green Response, 1231 Northeast McWilliams Road, Apartment A101 at Canberra Apartments, Cross Street, Graceland Road, Northeast and State Highway 303 Northeast. Engine 41, BLS Green Response, 1231 Northeast McWilliams Road, Apartment A101 at Canberra Apartments, Cross Street, Graceland Road, Northeast and State Highway 303 Northeast. Timeout 1355, WQEM 301.
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1: 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Cross Street, Woods Drive Southwest. Medic 17. BLS Red Response. Latman. Estimate 6998 Southwest on Raven Lane, Port Orchard. Cross Street, McCormick Woods Drive Southwest. Timeout 1402. WQEM 301. Ladder 1, commercial fire alarm, 409 Pacific Avenue, Cross Street, 4th Street and 5th Street. Ladder 1, commercial fire alarm, 409 Pacific Avenue, Cross Street, 4th Street and 5th Street. Timeout 1402, WQEM 301.

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Medic 45, BLS Red Response, 1231 Northeast McWilliams Road, Apartment A101 at Canberra Apartments, Cross Street, Bateman Road, Northeast and State Highway 303 Northeast. Medic 45, BLS Red Response, 1231 Northeast McWilliams Road, Apartment A101 at Canberra Apartments, Cross Street, Graceland Road, Northeast and State Highway 303 Northeast. Timeout 1408, WQEM 301.

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0: Charles, Adam, Robert, Robert, Ocean, Lincoln, Lincoln, first of Edward, Tom, Henry, Adam, Nora, Middle, and Michael, 2008-07-13. Mayor, 49 at 14-13. 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

51, Ladder 51, BLS Red Response, 10452 Silverdale Way Northwest, Room 6 at Kaiser Permanente, Cross Street Northwest, Kitsap Place and Northwest Myrie Road, 851, Ladder 51, BLS Red Response, 10452 Silverdale Way Northwest, Room 6 at Kaiser Permanente, Cross Street Northwest, Kitsap Place and Northwest Myrie Road, Timeout 1424, WQEM 301.

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2: Letter 52, Lincoln, Route 51, BLSF response, 1480 Northwest Cityhit Drive. Kick Zap Transit for Cityhit. Cross Street Northwest Mirage Lane and Northwest China Road. Medic 52, Ladder 51, BLS Red Response, 1480 Northwest Cityhit Drive. Kick Zap Transit for Cityhit. Cross Street Northwest Mirage Lane and Northwest China Road. Timeout 1433, WQEM 301.

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Yeah, Trent and Bowen with Charles Robert Victor 797.

0: 9 down, name? Lester Robinette, Robert Ocean Boy, out of Nora Edward, Tom Tom, first from Nelly, Nora Edward, Lincoln, Lincoln Young, Bill T. Therese, 2008-0213.
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Medic 11, BLS Red Response, 15503 Cedar Park Road Southeast, Trailer 45, Cross Street Stevens Road Southeast. Timeout 1450, WQEM 301.

0: Metro 71, Medic 71, residential fire alarm, 2455 Northeast Athlone Court, Cross Street, Sanford Place, Northeast. Metro 71, Medic 71, residential fire alarm, 2455 Northeast Athlone Court, Cross
1: Street, Sanford with Charles William Zebra, 7411.
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4: Engine 77, engine 76, residential fire alarm, 1752 Northwest Russell Street, Cross Street Circle Drive Northwest and Edgewater Boulevard Northwest, engine 77, engine 76, residential fire alarm, 1752 Northwest Russell Street, Cross Street Circle Drive Northwest and Edgewater Boulevard Northwest, timeout 1513, WQEM 301.

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4: Ladder 51, CPR in progress, Northwest Buckland Hill Road and Northeast Wagaway eastbound on ramp. Ladder 51, CPR in progress, Northwest Buckland Hill Road and Northeast Wagaway eastbound on ramp. Time of 1517, WQEM 301.

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0: 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BLS red response, 7277 East Raintree Lane, Cross Street, California Avenue East. Time of 15:37, WQEM 301.
1: I'll be out with this semi in the middle of Ojala across from Starbucks.

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1: Call request for SF not in progress, Dip Street.

in William area from Sun Company, and is also an informational detail reference an unknown problem. 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Driftwood 3. 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

0: units, possible repossession in progress. The RP saying he's armed, saying a tow driver outside of his residence, taking his vehicle Vincent Way and Patson Drive.
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0: 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Just zapping around for inbound.
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Cross Street Hidden Terrace Lane Southeast and Harrison Avenue Southeast. 831. 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BLS Red Response, 4114 Madrona Drive Southeast at Timber Run Apartments, Apartment 105. Cross Street Hidden Terrace Lane Southeast and Harrison Avenue Southeast. Timeout 1551. 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

0: South Jordan is information on a reckless driving vehicle. Last seen turning onto Woods from Beach Drive. It's going to be a beige-gray truck towing a black open trailer. No further description. The vehicle swerving, speeding, going over 50 miles an hour. 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
0: Sam 79, 69. John, units, a phone call, 6 events, Conifer Park, and Dina.
2: 151.
0: John, 151 and 69. Frank, units, information on a recklessly driven vehicle last seen doing donuts in the Seabeck Elementary about 1 ago, a blue Chevy Camaro, a red Mustang, and a gray Astro van, all last seen northbound Seabeck Highway from the Seabeck Elementary. Information at 1610.

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1: I'll be out with one male at this location, possible suspect.
0: Coming out with possible suspect male at 1617.
2: Can you pin my current detail and attach me to 821?
0: Poly 27, 1618.

Eastbound units, patrol check for a blocking vehicle, Phillips and Cedric. Y'all 138, they're saying on Phillips north of Cedric, blocking one lane of traffic, the RV.

0: Eastbound units, an assault just occurred, Mile Hill, McDonald's. John 93, and for other units, at the McDonald's on Mile Hill, two juveniles assaulted another juvenile. And it said it happened about 1 ago, still getting further.
1: Calling.
0: I believe so, that we do have the victim requesting aid for injuries to the face and head.
2: 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Southeast. 88BLS red response with law enforcement for injuries from an assault. 4225 Southeast Mile Hill Drive, McDonald's Port Orchard Mile Hill, Cross Street Warner Avenue Southeast and Village Lane Southeast.
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2: Ladder 51, BLS Green Response, 10666 Wharf Place Northwest, Cross Street Leeway Avenue Northwest. Ladder 51, BLS Green Response, 10666 Wharf Place Northwest, Cross Street Leeway Avenue Northwest. Timeout 1626, WQEN 1.
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0: dispatcher, an assault, no weapons. The victim is injured to the face and head. Law enforcement is not yet on scene.
1: Hey, copy. 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
0: Aft of York, Young Ocean, Robert King. His first is Aiden, Adam, Ida, David, Ida, Adam, Nora. He has two middle initials, John and Ocean, 2003-0706.
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1: 462.
3: Last time, Paul Robert Adam. Correction, Paul Robert Edward Nora David. Ed Robert George Adam Sam Tom. First of boy Adam Robert. Boy Robert Adam. Middle initial J. John. 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

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Cross Street Hood Canal Drive, Northeast. Engine 81, 889, BLS Red Response, 33353, Clumichin Place, Northeast. Cross Street Hood Canal Drive, Northeast. Timeout 1636, WQEM 301.

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0: 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His last name is Ramsey. The Robert Adam Mary Sam Edward Young. His first name is Kyler. King Young Lincoln Edward Robert Middle M for Michael. 1997 0129.
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1: 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I'll be in out there.
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0: 34. 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I copied the plate, but you had static for the rest. 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
1: Two more plates. I'm ready.
0: Go ahead.
1: Charles Victor Frank, 7163.
0: And number 3.
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Timeout 1701, WQEM 301.